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6: The top stories this hour: Iran and the United States have reached a peace deal with an official signing due to take place in Switzerland on Friday. President Trump says it'll bring peace and security to the whole region, while Tehran claims it forced the US to accept its terms. Sky's US correspondent Mark Stone says Mr. Trump's fixation on opening the Strait of Hormuz is besides the point.
7: All the other reasons that Trump went to war, like regime change, that was something at one point, like trying to prevent Iran from getting a nuclear weapon. The same regime is in power now that was in power before. So yes, this is positive, but it also looks like quite a significant mess.
6: It's thought Sir Keir Starmer will announce sweeping social media reforms later to protect under 16s online. A social media ban's expected to be announced at Downing Street following calls for change from parents. Government departments are deciding what to do with the Russian Shadow Fleet tanker seized by British armed forces. Troops intercepted it in the English Channel over the weekend in the first UK-led operation of its kind. Labour's former deputy leader Roy Hattersley has died at the age of 93. He was known as the party's nearly man and failed to gain the leadership and spent more than two decades of his 33 years as an MP on the opposition benches. Sport and Curaçao have made history with a first World Cup goal in their heavy 7-1 defeat to Germany. Captain and former Aston Villa midfielder Leandro Bacuna says they've still done their country proud.
8: It's our first goal ever, you know, we qualified, first time ever, so I think the people will still be happy. They will cheer us on till the last game. No matter what we do, I think we are heroes. And yeah, we have to see where we can get some points to make them actually more happy than they are already.
6: Japan grabbed a late equaliser in a 2-2 draw with the Netherlands. And Lewis Hamilton's cut Kimi Antonelli's lead in the F1 driver's standings to 41 points after victory at the Barcelona-Catalunya Grand Prix. The seven-time world champion hadn't previously won with the Ferrari team. From Sky News, that's the latest. I'm Bev Rimmer.
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2: 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Greta from Eindhoven came off the line with the same factory fittings as you. 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
13: The top stories this hour: Iran and the United States have reached a peace deal with an official signing due to take place in Switzerland on Friday. President Trump says it will bring peace and security to the whole region, while Tehran claims it forced the US to accept its terms. Our US correspondent Mark Stone says Mr. Trump's vow to reopen the Strait of Hormuz isn't quite the point.
14: All the other reasons that Trump went to war, like regime change, that was something at one point, like trying to prevent Iran from getting a nuclear weapon. The same regime is in power now that was in power before. So yes, this is positive, but it also looks like quite a significant mess.
13: It's thought Sir Keir Starmer will announce sweeping social media reforms later to protect under-16s online. A social media ban's expected to be announced at Downing Street following calls for change from parents. A new attempt to legalise assisted dying in England and Wales has been started. Proposed legislation ran out of time in the House of Lords earlier this year. Now Labour MP Lauren Edwards says she will reintroduce it to the Commons. Labour's former deputy leader Roy Hattersley has died at the age of 93. Sir Keir Starmer's leading tributes calling him a giant of the Labour movement. Sport and Curaçao have made history with a first World Cup goal in their heavy 7-1 defeat to Germany. Captain and former Aston Villa midfielder Leandro Bacuna says they've done their country proud.
15: It's our first goal ever, you know, we qualified, first time ever. So I think the people will still be happy. They will cheer us on till the last game. No matter what we do, I think we are heroes. And yeah, we have to see where we can get some points to make them actually more happy than they are already.
13: Japan grabbed a late equaliser in a 2-2 draw with the Netherlands. And Lewis Hamilton's cut Kimi Antonelli's lead in the F1 driver standings to 41 points after victory at the Barcelona Catalunya Grand Prix. The 7-time world champion hasn't previously won with Ferrari. George Russell was second, with title holder Lando Norris third. A first all-British podium since 1968. From Sky News, I'm Bev Rimmer.
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17: The top stories this hour. Donald Trump says the Strait of Hormuz will open again later this week as a peace deal has been agreed with Iran. But Tehran's deputy foreign minister says any understanding between the two nations doesn't mean there's trust. Our US correspondent Mark Stone says the shipping lane that's vital for the world's oil supply isn't under President Trump's control.
18: He can't authorise it to be opened. It's not his authorisation. That's sort of Trumpian language that is frankly meaningless. This is a positive development, but it's full of pitfalls, it's full of jeopardy, and there are many different ways in which it could fall apart.
17: It's thought Sir Keir Starmer will announce sweeping social media reforms later to protect under-16s online. A social media ban's expected to be announced at Downing Street following calls for change from parents. The Conservatives say it's shameful it's taken the Prime Minister's job to be on the line for the government to U-turn on the issue. A new attempt to legalise assisted dying in England and Wales has been started. Proposed legislation ran out of time in the House of Lords earlier this year. The former Labour deputy leader Roy Hattersley has died at the age of 93. Sir Keir Starmer's leading tributes and has called him a giant of the Labour movement. Sport and Curaçao have made history with a first World Cup goal in their heavy 7-1 defeat to Germany. Captain and former Aston Villa midfielder Leandro Bacuna says they've done their country proud.
4: It's our first goal ever, you know, we qualified, first time ever, so I think the people will still be happy. They will cheer us on till the last game. No matter what we do, I think we are heroes. And yeah, we have to see where we can get some points to make them actually more happy than they are already.
17: Japan drew 2-2 with the Netherlands, while the Ivory Coast beat Ecuador 1-0. And Lewis Hamilton's cut Kimi Antonelli's lead in the Formula One driver's standings to 41 points after taking victory at the Barcelona Catalunya Grand Prix. It's the seven-time champion's first win for Ferrari. From Sky News, I'm Bev Rimmer.
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13: The top stories this hour. The US and Iran say they've reached a deal to end their war. In a post on social media, President Trump says it'll mean the Strait of Hormuz will reopen immediately and Tehran will never be allowed to have a nuclear weapon. Iran's deputy foreign minister spoke on state TV last night.
14: We have no trust whatsoever in the enemy. Our trust is in our military power, our diplomatic strength, and the support and unity of our own people. For that reason, implementation of this memorandum is extremely important.
13: The agreement's due to be signed officially in Switzerland on Friday. Sir Keir Starmer's expected to announce sweeping social media reforms today, including a ban for under-16s. The Prime Minister's promising to call time on a system that's failing our kids. 16-year-old Tyler Parsons is the Member of Youth Parliament for Dorset. He thinks the expected reforms need some fine-tuning.
15: I would hope there was an under-13-year-old ban because I think it would be harder to get round. But I also think parents should take the responsibility. They should be able to take young people's phones away from them. There's restrictions you can put on their phone, screen time, they can search the phone to make sure they're not downloading apps.
13: Former Deputy Leader of the Labour Party, Lord Hattersley, has died at the age of 93. The Prime Minister's described him as a giant of the Labour movement who never lost his belief in a more equal Britain. A new attempt to legalise assisted dying in England and Wales has been launched. Labour MP Lauren Edwards says she'll reintroduce the bill to the Commons after it stalled through the House of Lords. There's been a big rise in the amount of money being transferred to scammers. Experts say more than £500 million was stolen from the UK last year, with AI being used to manipulate victims. And finally, to the World Cup, where Germany have made a confident start to their campaign with a 7-1 thrashing of Curaçao in Group E. Sweden are off to a great start as well, beating Tunisia 5-1 in Group F. And in that same group, Japan drew 2-2 with the Netherlands. Generally fine across the UK. Some rain moving northeastwards, highs at around 24 Celsius. That's the latest. I'm Becky Cahill.
16: Good morning, Monday morning here on Magic Musicals Breakfast. My name's Jen Thomas, playing the best variety of stage and screen. I'll get you some Moana on the way after Annie with It's a Hard Knock Life.

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2: There's a grief that comes.

Just stunning. Les Mis, Empty Chairs at Empty Tables on Magic Musicals Breakfast with me, Jen. I saw somebody posting on social media the other day. They did a version of that where they say, will it poker? Polka? Poker? Am I saying that right? Very jazzy, instrumental versions of it. And it really did work. It was so much fun. They had an accordion and everything. Before that, Moana and How Far I'll Go for your Monday morning. This next one is from Just For One Day, based on the incredible Live Aid concert. Get your air guitar ready for these ones. This is Rocking All Over the World.

stunning rendition of Fallen from Hell's Kitchen on Magic Musical's Breakfast. My name is Jen Thomas. Monday morning, playing the best variety of stage and screen to start your day the right way. A brand new week. How was your weekend? Did you have a barbecue or anything yesterday now that the sunshine was back for much of the country? A very welcome change after the wet and windy washout we have had for a while. Still to come, I'll get you some Matilda and another rock and roll favourite from We Will Rock You.

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0: Classic there from Funny Girl with People here on Magic Musicals Breakfast. It's Jen Thomas. Before that, We Will Rock You and Matilda with Revolting Children. That's going to be stuck in my head all day. I do think that Tim Minchin is just a musical genius, writing those incredible songs and many more. Something from the producers now. They did an incredible performance at the Olivier Awards a few weeks back. This is I Wanna Be a Producer.
1: I want

0: Just perfect from the producers. I Wanna Be a Producer here on Magic Musicals Breakfast with me, Jem, playing the best variety of stage and screen to kickstart your day, a brand new week too. Now, how good would your weekend be looking ahead if you had £750,000 in the bank? Make me a winner! 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On Friday, we paid out another life-changing £750,000 to Dawn. 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Plus, it's a guaranteed winner, so someone will win the lot. What would you spend that money on? 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Up next, some West Side Story.
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2: Hakuna Matata. What a wonderful phrase.

0: what's a motto?
1: Nothing. What's the matter with you?
2: Those two words will solve all your problems.
1: That's right. Take Pumbaa here. Why, when he was a young warthog.
3: When I was a young warthog.
1: Very nice.
2: Thanks.

0: skin. 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And oh, the shame!
1: Oh, what a shame!
0: Thought of changing my name.
1: Oh, what a name!
0: And I got downhearted every time that I...
1: Hey, Pumbaa! Not in front of the kids.
0: Oh, sorry.

Now that is the perfect song to turn a frown upside down on a Monday morning, isn't it? The Lion King and Hakuna Matata. It's Jen Thomas here on Magic Musicals Breakfast, playing the best variety of stage and screen to start your day, a brand new week. Hope you've got yourself a tea or coffee. I will get you something cheeky on the way from 6.

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13: The top stories this hour. Iran and the United States have reached a peace deal with an official signing due to take place in Switzerland on Friday. President Trump says it'll bring peace and security to the whole region, while Tehran claims it forced the US to accept its terms. US correspondent Mark Stone in Washington says Mr. Trump's apparent fixation on opening the Strait of Hormuz is beside the point.
14: All the other reasons that Trump went to war, like regime change, that was something at one point, like trying to prevent Iran from getting a nuclear weapon. The same regime is in power now that was in power before. So yes, this is positive, but it also looks like quite a significant mess.
13: The Prime Minister is set to announce sweeping social media reforms this morning, including a ban. There are reports the UK could follow Australia in raising the minimum age for sites like TikTok, Snapchat and Instagram to 16 and go even further. Culture Secretary Lisa Nandy says a government consultation was launched with a question of how we better protect young people, not if.
15: It does mean you change the presumption at a very early age to stop the situation where kids as young as 8, 9, 10, 11 are going on to social media sites because all of their friends are on them at an age when they're not emotionally equipped to be able to cope with it.
13: A new bid to legalise assisted dying in England and Wales will return to Parliament. Proposed legislation failed to pass earlier this year, having run out of time in the House of Lords. Labour's former deputy leader Roy Hattersley has died at the age of 93. Known as the party's nearly man, he failed to gain the leadership and spent more than two decades of his 33 years as an MP on the opposition benches. Sir Keir Starmer's leading tributes calling him a giant of the Labour movement. And Germany have made a confident start to their World Cup campaign with a 7-1 thrashing of Curaçao in Group E. Elsewhere, Japan secured a 2-2 draw with the Netherlands in Group F. Generally fine across the UK. Some rain moving northeastwards. Highs at around 24 Celsius. That's the latest. I'm Becky Cahill.
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0: just saying hi. You're a nice guy. I'll think about it maybe. XO baby.
1: Uh-oh.
0: Here we go.
1: You sent him kisses.
0: I didn't know I would move in with his missus.
1: What?
0: Get a life.
1: You're living with his wife.
0: Like, what was I meant to do?

0: Everybody chill, it's Totes God's Will. Henry's out every night on the town, just sleeping around like, what the hell? If that's how it's gonna be, baby, I'll flirt with a guy all three, just to make him gel. Henry finds out and he goes mental. He screams and shouts like, so judgmental.
1: You damn it, witch.
0: Mate, just shut up, I wouldn't be such a bitch if you could get it up. Here we go.
2: Is that what you

0: Listen, your husband ain't home, is he?
1: No, her husband is not at home. Find a flask, we're playing fast and loose.

0: So that's final, huh, Fred?
1: Yeah, I'm afraid so, Roxy.
0: Oh, Fred!
2: Oh, Fred!
1: Yeah?
0: Nobody walks out on me!
1: Roxy!
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4: Whoopee!
0: I gotta pee.

jazz. Did you have your jazz hands ready for that one? Chicago and all that jazz here on Magic Musicals Breakfast. My name is Jen Thomas. Did you see clips of Pink at the Tony Awards performing for the anniversary of Chicago? She had nailed the choreography. It was absolutely fantastic. Now, at the weekend, we had a Magic Musicals on Broadway special hosted by our very own Dan Morrissey, who went over to New York for the Tony Awards. And he had a chat to some of the biggest stars on and off the stage, casts and creatives, about what makes Broadway so unique. If you missed it, you can catch up over on the Rayo app. That is R-A-Y-O. Now, this next one from Shucked. Who would have thought that a musical about corn and corn on the cob would have worked? Even the main character is called Maisie. Did you get it? Maze. It's brilliant, though. It's had rave reviews from Shucked. This is Somebody Will.

0: Now that is a tune that makes me feel like I can do anything, can wake you up better than any coffee can. Tina, the Tina Turner musical, that is We Don't Need Another Hero. And before that, from Shucked, Somebody Will. Monday morning on Magic Musicals Breakfast with me, Jen. I've got one that will tug at the heartstrings on the way from Tarzan, plus one of my favourites from Cats.
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0: But then my cavity's not there.
1: He's outwardly respectable.
0: I know he cheats at cards.

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1: I just adore that show. One of the first ones I ever went to see, that is Cats and McCavity, right here on Magic Musicals Breakfast with me, Jen. And I've got something rotten now for you. It's at Manchester Opera House, kickstarting tomorrow night. Very excited about this one. Starring the amazing Jason Manford, Richard Fleischman and Marisha Wallace as well. And Marisha did this really lovely post all about her career, how far she has come from originally being in the chorus line for Something Rotten and now getting to come back and star in it. Go and have a look on her social media because it really is lovely. This is one of the cheekiest, funniest songs around. This is Hard to Be the Bard.
2: My days are

0: Sir? Hello! You ask for information on what Nicholas Bottom is writing? A spy is here with the news.
1: Did he see me losing it?
0: He's half blind, sir.
1: Oh, good, then he only saw half of it. You see what I did?
0: Oh, yes, wonderful.
1: Speak, man, what news?
2: I saw Nick Bottom, I did. He paid a soothsayer to foresee what Shakespeare's greatest play would be.
1: That sneaky little thief! Why doesn't he come up with his own?

0: everyone knows my name. I can't help it. It's still freaking hard.
1: So good. That is running until the 19th of July. Do let me know if you've got your tickets for that one and what you think when you see it. You can email me. It's jen@magic.co.uk. And make sure you're listening to the lovely Jim later on Home Time, because he has got a West End warm-up. So it's 6:20 with an hour or so to go until curtain up at theatres around the country. Jim will play you two songs to sing along to, whether you're in the dressing room or at home in the kitchen. So tonight's theme is all to do with Faye from Step. She is currently starring in a show at the moment. But tomorrow, if you're a fan of Something Rotten, there are shows with Shakespearean roots. So that is the wonderful Jim on Home Time later on. Up next, I will get you something from a show. I'm counting down the days until I get to go and see this. It's Operation Mincemeat.
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18: Hitler's on the train, and he's heading for the border. We take out a porter that no one will miss. Now our boy's undercover, he poisons the water.
19: God, that's brilliant. But listen to this. I've designed a new kind of missile. So tiny it's shot from a pen. It's full of airborne sedative. Time to effect is relative. But one whiff's enough to floor 10 grown men. We'll shoot him en route, our pursuit will be fruitful, and the Führer is out cold.
20: But what the hell happens then?
19: So, Hitler's on the train and he's feeling kind of tired. He's drugged in a fog like a mental abyss.
20: Mein Kampf have been stolen!
19: We'll trade them for Poland!
20: God, that's brilliant! But listen to this!
19: But I haven't got to the exploding socks yet.
18: You've had a verse.
20: I know a lady assassin. She's live but impossibly strong. She's killed half of Moscow.
21: She owns her own crossbow!
18: A

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Plenty more where that came from for you to make your day go that little bit quicker.

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19: Top stories this hour. Sir Keir Starmer is expected to announce sweeping social media reforms today, including a ban for under 16s. The Prime Minister's just beginning a press conference and has vowed to call time on a system he says is failing our kids. 16-year-old Tyler Parsons is the Member of Youth Parliament for Dorset.
20: I would hope there was an under 13-year-old ban because I think it would be harder to get round. But I also think parents should take the responsibility. They should be able to take young people's phones away from them. There's restrictions you can put on their phone, screen time, they can search the phone to make sure they're not downloading apps.
19: The US and Iran say they've reached a framework for peace which would see an end to the war in the Middle East. President Trump says it will mean the Strait of Hormuz will reopen immediately and Tehran will never be allowed to have a nuclear weapon. The deal is due to be signed in Switzerland on Friday. Senior US diplomat Alan Ayres claims America didn't end up achieving its strategic objectives.
21: Yes, we sunk their navy. Yes, we blew up their air force. But Iran's nuclear program still exists. It's going to be able to reconstitute its missiles. It's going to be able to close the Strait of Hormuz anytime it wishes to in the future. So there are no real winners in this war.
19: Meanwhile, oil prices have fallen in reaction to the news. Stock markets in Asia have also surged. A bill to legalise assisted dying in England and Wales will be brought back to Parliament. A previous attempt was held up in the House of Lords despite having the support of the majority of MPs. Former deputy leader of the Labour Party, Lord Hattersley, has died at the age of 93. Sir Keir Starmer's described him as a giant of the Labour movement who never lost his belief in a more equal Britain. And Germany and Sweden have made impressive starts to their World Cup campaigns. The Germans beat Curaçao 7-1, while Sweden were 5-1 victors over Tunisia. Japan and the Netherlands played out a 2-2 draw. Generally fine across the UK. Some rain moving northeastwards. Highs at around 24 Celsius. That's the latest. I'm Becky Cahill.
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18: 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Like this.

from the incredible Chess. That is One Night in Bangkok on Magic Musical's Breakfast for your Monday morning. My name's Chen Thomas. Before that, a Disney favourite from Frozen 2 with Into the Unknown. I've got something now for you from Bombay Dreams, which will hopefully bring some more sunshine into our day after that wet and windy washout of a week that we had previously. Here's hoping for some more sun. Doesn't have to be a heat wave. I must confess, I'm not a fan of when it is too hot, but just some sunshine would be lovely. This is Bombay Dreams and Shakalaka Baby.

0: I will always have a huge soft spot for that show. The first one I ever went to see, Starlight Express and Light at the End of the Tunnel on Magic Musicals Breakfast with me, Jen, playing the best variety of stage and screen here for your Monday morning. So many fantastic tunes to enjoy. And once we get to 9 o'clock, we will start the No Repeat Workday, which, if you've not heard it before, means you won't hear the same song twice. You can put us on and leave us on. It'll make your Monday that little bit better, heading back into the office with these fantastic tunes without a single repeat. So that starts at 9. Up next, some Mean Girls.
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A brilliant Sunday in the park with George on Magic Musicals Breakfast with me, Jen. Now, Paddington, the musical, continues to go from strength to strength. It keeps being extended. It is just stunning. And we have got Paddington, the musical, as one of the incredible shows for our Magic at the Musicals event at the Royal Albert Hall later on this year. It's our 10th anniversary on the 20th of September. We've also got Hamilton, Les Mis, Mamma Mia and more. And you can hear it all right here on Magic Musicals. There are still a handful of tickets left, but you've got to be quick. Go to magicradio.co.uk/tickets. So this is Paddington the musical now and Rhythm of London.

0: just gorgeous. No surprise at all. That keeps being extended. That show is on my bucket list to go and watch. Paddington the Musical, Rhythm of London, here on Magic Musicals Breakfast. My name is Jen Thomas. Now, you could buy all the tickets you want if you had 750k in the bank. Here's how this could be you. That's right, we're doing it again. We are giving away a whopping £750,000 on Friday. 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Up next, I'll get you something gorgeous from Aladdin.
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2: You see, Oliver, in this life, one thing counts. 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

What a crook gave away what he took. Charity's fine, subscribe to mine. Get out and pick a pocket or two. 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Boys, get out of here.

0: The fantastic 42nd Street here on Magic Musicals Breakfast with me, Jen, playing the best variety of stage and screen. Now, the World Cup is on. Have you been watching any of that? I must confess, I'm not a football expert, but right here on all the family of Magic radio stations, we are doing a World Cup sweepstake. Maybe you are taking part in them. Now, I've managed to get Belgium, and it is their first match tonight against Egypt, so I may actually have a bit more of an interest in football this time to see whether or not my team actually comes out on top. If you know more about it than I do, feel free to let me know what my odds are. Our No Repeat Workday will start next, so you won't hear the same song twice all the way through until home time. I'll get you something from Guys and Dolls to kick things off.
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15: The top stories this hour. And in the last hour, the Prime Minister has announced a full ban for under-16s from social media platforms including TikTok, Snapchat and Instagram.
16: This is a big step. 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
15: It follows a government-led public consultation on how to keep children safe online. Sir Keir Starmer says apps are making young people unhappy.
16: It's making it easier for bullies to harass and abuse them. And it could even be harming their mental health, exposing them to content that is dangerous, because that's what grabs the attention. It's designed to be addictive.
15: We're told regulation will pass before Christmas with bans by spring 2027. The US and Iran have agreed on the framework of a deal to end the war. The agreement's due to be signed in Switzerland on Friday. The Strait of Hormuz will reopen with the message from President Trump, "Ships of the world, start your engines." But Andy Lipow, president of Lipow Oil Associates, suggests the benefits won't be immediate.
17: It's going to take several days and weeks to restore vessel traffic through the strait. We've got a traffic jam of vessels that want to leave the Persian Gulf, and we've got a traffic jam of vessels that want to enter the Persian Gulf.
15: A new bid to legalise assisted dying in England and Wales will return to Parliament. Proposed legislation failed to pass earlier this year, having run out of time in the House of Lords. Labour's former deputy leader Roy Hattersley has died at the age of 93. Known as the party's nearly man, he failed to gain the leadership and spent more than two decades of his 33 years as an MP on the opposition benches. Sir Keir Starmer's leading tributes, calling him a giant of the Labour movement. And Germany have made a confident start to their World Cup campaign with a 7-1 thrashing of Curaçao in Group E. Elsewhere, Japan secured a 2-2 draw with the Netherlands in Group F. Generally fine across the UK. Some rain moving northeastwards. Highs at around 24 Celsius. That's the latest. I'm Becky Cahill.
0: Morning, Monday morning here on Magic Musicals Breakfast with me, Jen, playing the best variety of stage and screen. Got some Mary Poppins on the way, but first from Guys and Dolls, Sit Down, You're Rocking the Boat.

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0: The brilliant Barnum, Come Follow the Band here on Magic Musicals Breakfast with me, Jen, and hopefully you're putting another spoonful of sugar in your tea or coffee this morning with some Mary Poppins. I've got so many fantastic tunes for you, playing the best variety of stage and screen as we kickstart the No Repeat Workday, so we promise you won't hear a single repeat now all the way through until home time, the perfect way to make your Monday in the office go that little bit quicker. Got something now from Two Strangers, Carry a Cake Across New York. It received a few nominations at the Tony Awards. We also had Sam Tutty from the show as our artist in residence for some very special shows, which if you missed, you can catch up with over on the Rayo app. And I know our very own Dan Morrissey loved this show. He went to go and see it on Broadway and said it was adorable. So this one is called New York.
1: It's the capital city of the USA.
2: It's not.
1: The city I swore I'd see for myself one day.
2: But you've actually been in New York before.
1: Yes. No. But I've seen Home Alone 2 quite a few times.
2: Are you serious?
1: There's pizza for breakfast, the steam in the air. It's candy, not sweets, and the streets are called sidewalks there.
2: Right.
1: My town, where everyone has an apartment to spare with a skyline view. And even improbable dreams come true. Where everything comes with a smile, a high

0: Is that Times Square?
1: Nope, that's Queens.
2: Awesome.
0: She's called the Big Apple. No one knows why. But she's my kind of town and I'm her kind of street smart guy. I'll stroll up the Broadway. I'll order a beer. I'll scream at the Statue of Liberty. Hey, lady, I'm walking here. My home, the city of stories where everything's

0: Okay, I'm just gonna... 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
1: It's the city of angels. It's the city of sin. It's a city of immigrants, buddy, I'll fit right in. The land of the brave, the home of the free, the Liberty City where even my father wants to hang out with me. Home, the snow in the city tomorrow, to see it come twinkling down. And that's why they all call it Tinseltown. There's hundreds of thousands of people just living the dream out there. And there's love in the air.
0: Okay, we're about to leave the train and then we're gonna be in New York.
1: Yes.
0: You're not gonna freak out?
1: Oh.

So good. School of Rock, where did the rock go here on Magic Musicals Breakfast with me, Jen, and before that, Two Strangers Carry a Cake Across New York, and with the song New York as well. Had rave reviews, so it's no surprise that Lovely Dan loved it. It just keeps continuing and being extended. Still to come, I will get you something from The Lion King and one of my all-time favourites from Bat Out of Hell.

0: I adore Meatloaf and I love musicals, so that combines the best of both. That was from Bat Out of Hell. You took the words right out of my mouth here on Magic Musicals Breakfast with me, Jen, playing the best variety of stage and screen. Time now for our first showstopper for Monday.
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0: That's right. If you've not heard the show before, half past every hour, we treat you to a showstopper. So these are the songs that get the standing ovation. They get stuck in your head. You'll be tapping your feet and singing along. And I have got an absolute corker. The first one for a Monday morning, guaranteed to put a smile on your face. It really does steal the show for me. It's my absolute favourite from Hamilton. This is You'll Be Back.
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0: the definition of a showstopper, a scene stealer. That is from Hamilton. You'll be back on Magic Musicals Breakfast. My name's Jen Thomas. That is just so funny. Lovely Dan, we'll have another one on the way for you after 10, and then we'll have a different one 1:30 every hour all the way through until home time. And if that's not enough, from 8 o'clock, you will have 2 hours of them back to back. Some Chitty Chitty Bang Bang soon.
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0: from the brilliant Wicked, No Good Deed here on Magic Musicals Breakfast. My name's Jen, playing the best variety of stage and screen. Our No Repeat Workday continues next with the lovely Dan, so you can put us on and leave us on, and we promise you won't hear a single repeat. And even on a Monday, it will make your day go that little bit quicker. I'll be back bright and early in the morning from 6. Have a great day.
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10: Top stories this hour. The Prime Minister's announced children under the age of 16 will be banned from social media.
11: Social media is making children unhappy. It's making it easier for bullies to harass and abuse them, exposing them to content that is dangerous. A technology that intrudes into every corner of a life, almost impossible to escape.
10: They'll be blocked from accessing platforms including TikTok, Snapchat and Instagram. It follows a similar move by Australia in December. 9-year-old Mark from Derbyshire has been giving his reaction.
12: Some people that I know are going to be very annoyed with TikTok being banned and like Instagram and stuff because they are all over it most of the time.
10: Well, features which allow kids to chat to strangers on gaming platforms like Roblox will also be stopped. Sir Keir Starmer says it'll come into force early next year. The US and Iran have agreed to terms of a tentative peace deal. It's due to be signed officially on Friday, but Israel says the agreement does not include its operations in Lebanon. Senior US diplomat Alan Eyre claims America didn't end up achieving its strategic objectives.
13: Yes, we sunk their navy. Yes, we blew up their Air Force, but Iran's nuclear program still exists. It's going to be able to reconstitute its missiles. It's going to be able to close the Strait of Hormuz anytime it wishes to in the future. So there are no real winners in this war.
10: The assisted dying bill in England and Wales is returning to Parliament. A fresh attempt to legalise the practice will be introduced by Labour MP Lauren Edwards in the coming days. Former deputy leader of the Labour Party, Lord Hattersley, has died at the age of 93. Sir Keir Starmer's described him as a giant of the Labour movement who never lost his belief in a more equal Britain. And Germany and Sweden have made impressive starts to their World Cup campaigns. The Germans beat Curacao 7-1, while Sweden were 5-1 victors over Tunisia. Japan and the Netherlands played out a 2-2 draw. Generally fine across the UK. Some rain moving northeastwards. Highs at around 24 Celsius. That's the latest. I'm Becky Cahill.
14: Good morning, it's Dan. Monday's no repeat workday is on. Thank you to Jen for kicking it off in her breakfast show. Coming up, Girl from the North Country, Sweet Charity, and first, Dancing Encouraged to Footloose.

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Girl from the North Country on Magic Musicals. It's the best variety of stage and screen for your Monday. I'm Dan Morrissey. Now we're halfway through Pride Month, June. You might have missed part one of Dragged Up on Stage last night, an unmissable special celebrating drag in musical theatre. If you missed part one of it yesterday evening, you can find it in the Rayo app. Matt Henry from Kinky Boots takes you on a journey through the rich history of drag and shines a spotlight on some of the most unforgettable characters in drag ever to hit the stage as well. Pivotal songs from Matilda, Hairspray, Chicago, and loads more, plus interviews from the actors who made their characters iconic. Dragged Up on Stage, waiting for you in the Rayo app. And part two is coming up this Sunday as well here on Magic Musicals. Here's the show Matt Henry is currently starring in. It's The Devil Wears Prada.

0: That is the original cast of The Wiz, the soulful retelling of The Wizard of Oz story starring Stephanie Mills. Ease on down the road on Magic Musicals. It's the best variety of stage and screen for your Monday. No repeats between 9 and 5. And coming up, touring from the autumn, Back to the Future is next. Then a little night music from Stephen Sondheim. And my first showstopper for you today, we have an hourly one at 1:30. It's going to be from the Jersey Boys, who are appearing with us at Magic at the Musicals this September. They're on at 10:30.
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0: 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Just the biggest performances and the greatest shows. 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

0: You get a showstopper like that every hour at 5:30 during your no-repeat workday here on Magic Musicals, 9 to 5. And then to wrap up the day, there's 2 hours of them every night from 8. Now, if you enjoy the 60s vibe of the Frankie Valli and the Four Seasons story Jersey Boys, you will probably also love Grease. I'm going to play Sandy, John Travolta and Olivia Newton-John coming up in a second. And A Chorus Line coming up before 11.
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0: I'm still reeling from Rachel Zegler's brilliant celebration of a chorus line that we witnessed at the Tony Awards last Sunday. I'm trying not to go on about it, but it was quite the experience. That was One on Magic Musicals. It's the best variety of stage and screen. And before that, you heard a song from Waitress, and we've had some big news. Our very own Lucy Jones is going back to the show as Jenna for the Glasgow, Sheffield and Manchester dates through this coming October. Carrie Hope Fletcher is in it through the summer. Then there's a bit of a gap between Carrie and Lucy, which we'll let you know who's filling as soon as we hear anything. Give us 20 minutes. I'll give you Jesus Christ Superstar, Jamie and the Wizard of Oz after 11 o'clock. It's the best variety of stage and screen. Magic musicals.
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16: Top stories this hour. The Prime Minister says he wants to give kids their childhoods back as he confirms a ban on social media for all under 16s.
17: I feel for this generation. I think back to my own childhood. And yes, the early 1970s weren't always a picnic. But we didn't have to deal with anything like this. A technology that intrudes into every corner of a life.
16: Young people won't be able to have accounts on TikTok, YouTube, Snapchat or Instagram. There'll also be restrictions on communication from strangers on gaming sites. Sir Keir Starmer says the measures will come into force next spring. The US and Iran have reached an initial agreement which would see peace brought to the Middle East. Mediators in Pakistan had said the deal would include Lebanon, but Israel insists its forces will stay in the country. Investors investigative journalist Roger Cook has died at the age of 83. His family says he passed away peacefully on Saturday following a short illness. He was best known for his current affairs programme, The Cook Report. MPs will have another chance to legalise assisted dying in England and Wales. The previous bill was blocked by the House of Lords, but it will now be reintroduced by another backbench MP. There's been a big rise in the amount of money being transferred to scammers. Experts say more than £500 million was stolen from the UK last year, with AI being used to manipulate victims. And with what we can expect next at the World Cup, Joe Rawson is in the United States for us.
18: European champion Spain take on Cape Verde this afternoon. Arsenal's Mikel Merino is part of their squad.
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18: Two Premier League legends will go head-to-head once again when Mo Salah's Egypt take on Kevin De Bruyne's Belgium.
20: I've played against Mo for 10 years, so it will be nice to see him. It will be nice to compete again.
18: Iran have arrived in the USA to face New Zealand, and Saudi Arabia play Uruguay.
16: Fine across the UK. Some rain moving northeastwards. Highs at around 24 Celsius. That's the latest. I'm Becky Cahill.
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0: From The Wizard of Oz, that's Over the Rainbow on Magic Musicals. 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I'm Dan Morrissey with your No Repeat Work Date for Monday. And now a song from The Great Gatsby from the first run with Jeremy Jordan and the gang. Going to play you Roaring On. The show's gone back to Broadway, having been over here in the West End for a couple of years. Did I mention, by the way, as we left the Tony Awards last Sunday, we were standing next to Corbin Blue, who's in the show, former star of High School Musical, of course. He was leaving the Radio City Music Hall right next to us. You mingle with everybody as you leave. It's quite bizarre. A little bit starstruck, I've got to say. Anyway, I digress. We're roaring on with The Great Gatsby on Magic Musicals.
1: I left my home in Minnesota to escape a kind of restlessness I couldn't shake after the war. And when I stepped off of the train at Pennsylvania Station, I felt that restlessness.

The practical thing was to find rooms in Manhattan. Turns out, Manhattan's expensive. So when I heard of a cottage on the grounds of a Long Island mansion for $80 a month, I jumped on it.

0: Andrew Reynolds and Josh Gad in the original Broadway cast of Book of Mormon, who performed a 15th anniversary song medley, actually, at the Tony Awards a couple of weeks ago. I tell you, you haven't lived until you've seen Andrew Reynolds belt out his Orlando. It was amazing. I don't think I've really given it justice there. Let's get your showstopper on.
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0: Every hour of your no-repeat workday 9 to 5, we bring you one of these epic moments, these standing ovations that stand the test of time. I said that last week and I'm keeping it as a catchphrase. This time round, it's a show that's back here on stage at the Regent's Park Open Air Theatre this summer, and it's currently doing amazingly on Broadway with its 9 Tony nominations with the fabulous Jellicle Ballroom revival. It is, of course, Andrew Lloyd Webber's Cats. And here we go, right back to the start of things with Elaine Page as Grisabella.
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0: I wonder what Elaine Page would make of the Jellicle Ball version of Cats that's taking Broadway by storm right now. I can't wait to find out. By the way, you can hear the fruits of our labours during our trip to New York. It was a working trip, not just a jolly, in the Rayo app right now. It went out last night and you can hear it on the app whenever you like. A whole hour special with the stars and producers of current shows on Broadway, looking at what makes that particular bit of New York City and the world of musical theatre so unique. You could be going. All expenses paid if you win this. Make me a winner. Another week, another shot at winning £750,000 from Make Me a Winner here on Magic Musicals. £750,000 must be won on Friday. 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

0: Our very own Ruthie Henshaw's 90s cast of Chicago the Musical with Razzle Dazzle. That was Henry Goodman on Magic Musicals. Pink performed a number from Chicago at the Tony Awards. That lives in my brain rent-free forever. Now, it was excellent stuff. She has said she won't be going to Broadway, though, because it's her daughter's dream and she doesn't want to step on her toes, which is very commendable, isn't it? But I feel like she may have got the bug. We'll find out. Anyway, we're celebrating 30 years for the revival on Broadway. It's now the second longest running show over there after Phantom of the Opera, but it'll catch that up in 5 years unless Phantom makes a return. Next, give me 20 minutes. I'll give you Disney's Aladdin, Chess and Six. It's the best variety of stage and screen on Monday's No Repeat Workday.
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10: Top stories this hour. From next year, under 16s are going to be banned from social media platforms including TikTok, Instagram, YouTube and Snapchat.
11: Social media is making children unhappy. A technology that intrudes into every corner of a life. Almost impossible to escape.
10: The Prime Minister made the announcement this morning as kids were setting off to school. 9-year-old Mark gave us his reaction.
12: Some people that I know are going to be very annoyed with TikTok being banned. And like Instagram and stuff, because they are all over it most of the time.
10: There'll also be an end to features that allow strangers to chat to children on gaming platforms such as Roblox. The US and Iran have announced a framework for peace. It's due to be signed in Switzerland on Friday, aimed at ending the fighting on all fronts, and we'll see the Strait of Hormuz reopen. Investigative journalist Roger Cook has died at the age of 83. He was perhaps best known for his programme, The Cook Report. MPs are going to have another chance to legalise assisted dying in England and Wales. The last bill failed to get through the House of Lords despite being backed by the Commons. Opponents say it didn't have adequate safeguards to protect people from being pressured into taking their own lives. Labour MP Lauren Edwards is putting it forward and disagrees.
13: We have been through multiple votes and it has the support of the Chamber and the broader support within the country as well. And I hope that they will help us work with us, as many of them were doing during the last session, to really refine and make make sure we're putting through the best legislation.
10: And with what's coming up next at the World Cup, Joe Rawson is in the US.
14: European champion Spain take on Cape Verde this afternoon. Arsenal's Mikel Merino is part of their squad.
15: I feel confident in our team and in our chances.
14: Two Premier League legends will go head-to-head once again when Mo Salah's Egypt take on Kevin De Bruyne's Belgium.
16: I've played against Mo for 10 years, so it will be nice to see him. It will be nice to compete again.
14: Iran have arrived in the USA to face New Zealand, and Saudi Arabia play Uruguay.
10: Generally fine across the UK. Some rain moving northeastwards. Highs at around 24 Celsius. That's the latest. I'm Becky Cahill.
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The biggest song in Six, the musical, that's Heart of Stone on Magic Musicals, the best variety of stage and screen. I'm Dan. One of my favourite things to happen recently is they've announced a Spanish version of Six, the musical, which will be touring around Spain. And it's, of course, been translated. So instead of divorced, beheaded, survived, etc., it's a divorciada, decapitada, enterrada, divorciada, decapitada, salvada. Amazing. I feel like both historical and multilingual now. It's an education, isn't it, this musical theatre lark? Here's Beetlejuice.

The Bodyguard with Alexandra Burke, who's currently playing Chaka Khan in Wembley at the Troubadour. That's I Want to Dance with Somebody on Magic Musicals, the best variety of stage and screen. You know, Repeat Workday is on for Monday the 15th of June. We won't repeat songs between 9 and 5. Lots of stage and screen birthdays to celebrate today. Courtney Cox, Monica from Friends, is 62. Neil Patrick Harris is 53. He performed with Pink in her opening number at the Tony Awards last week and did a bit of a Paddington on Broadway spoiler during it. And it's also actress Helen Hunt's birthday today as well, from Mad About You, Twister, Castaway with Tom Hanks and all of that. Happy birthday if you're celebrating alongside them. It's also National Prune Day today, which comes around at the same time every year. Very regular. Not as regular as our hourly showstoppers. This hour at 5:30, that's from Hello Dolly. And next, Michael Ball in Aspects of Love.

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0: 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There's also 2 hours of them from 8 o'clock every evening as well. This time round, it's a huge star with a big number. Hello, Dolly, with Bette Midler.
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0: Hello Dolly with Bette Midler on Magic Musicals, the best variety of stage and screen. That was your showstopper for this hour. Elise is here at 1 o'clock. She'll have another one for you at 1:30. And so we're going to go on all the way through into home time with Jim, who wraps it all up just before 5 o'clock. Now, here we are on a Monday afternoon, and I presume you've caught up on all the weekend gossip from your colleagues and from your mates. Well, now it's time to catch up on our weekend excitement. Not only did we have Ruthie Henschel on with her Sunday show yesterday, talking about Sting's The Last Ship coming back to London, currently stars Shaggy on Broadway. And the rest of the cast for Mrs. Doubtfire's UK and Ireland tour is out as well. Ruthie had all the gossip on her show yesterday. You can catch up in the Rayo app right now, along with Dragged Up on Stage, which is our brilliant Pride Month special, and all the shenanigans from the Tony Awards on Broadway as well. All of that and more waiting for you in the Rayo app. Next, Nicole Scherzinger in Sunset Boulevard and the Carole King musical Beautiful before one.
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0: Jesse Muller in the original Broadway version of the Carole King life story, Beautiful. This is Magic Musicals. I'm Dan Morrissey. Now, next, Elise Evans is coming up in a second. Now, we've done a bit of a sweepstake for the big football thing here on the Magic Radio stations, and Elise drew Ecuador in hers. I don't know if we can be friends. Are we rivals? I got Sweden and South Africa. I don't know anything about football. Is that a good thing or not? I don't know. Anyway, oh, Elise is doing the wavy, unsure hand thing. Okay, fine. We can't speak for 5 weeks or until we're both out then. You can't be a bit of healthy rivalry between colleagues, can you? Even if you don't understand it. Elise has more of the best variety of stage and screen for you after this. Have a good one.
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11: The top stories this hour. The Prime Minister Keir Starmer says under-16s are going to be banned from using social media by spring next year.
12: Social media is making children unhappy. A technology that intrudes into every corner of a life, almost impossible to escape.
11: The Prime Minister made the announcement earlier today. 9-year-old Mark gave us his reaction to the news.
13: Some people that I know are going to be very annoyed with TikTok being banned. And, like, Instagram and stuff, because they are all over it most of the time.
11: There will also be an end to features allowing strangers to chat to children on gaming platforms like Roblox. The government's also looking at overnight curfews and bringing in a forced break in doom scrolling for older teenagers. The Court of Appeal has ruled a decision to ban Palestine Action as a terror organisation was lawful. In February, judges at the High Court deemed the prescription disproportionate. But today the Home Office has won the case, the ruling that it struck a fair balance. The ban made membership of the group a criminal offence, punishable by up to 14 years in prison. The US and Iran have announced a framework for peace. It's due to be signed in Switzerland on Friday, aimed at ending the fighting. Investigative journalist Roger Cook has died at the age of 83. He was perhaps best known for his programme The Cook Report, which ran for 16 series. And more England fans are on their way to the US ahead of the country's opening match of the World Cup this week. Thomas Tuchel's side start their campaign against Croatia on Wednesday in Dallas. These supporters at Gatwick Airport earlier today spoke to Sky Sports News before getting on their flight to the US.
14: Yeah, I'm really excited and I hope England bring it home.
15: It'll be a trip of a lifetime. It's been a long time planning it as well, but we're just really excited to be here, to finally be on the way and hopefully cheer the boys on.
16: I think if we can beat Croatia, group should be easy enough.
17: Hopefully, fingers crossed. We want it. We want it. It's coming home. Let's do it.
11: Sunny spells for many with the risk of some showers in the north and the east this afternoon. Feeling warm in any sunshine. That's the latest. I'm Alex Richardson.
18: It's Elise Evans looking after Monday afternoon on the No Repeat Workday here on Magic Musicals. No repeats between 9 and 5. We're getting into Dear Evan Hansen after this. A beauty from A Star Is Born.

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Oh, isn't that the best sing-along tune for a Monday afternoon? It's here on Magic Musicals. Oliver, consider yourself. I'm Elise, playing you the best variety of stage and screen. How are you, Bab? I hope you had a fantastic weekend. Maybe enjoying some slightly warmer weather. It seems to have come back nice again in parts of the UK. Hope you've been enjoying that. And still to come here, Wicked, after this beauty from The Colour Purple, sung by the ever-brilliant Cynthia Erivo, who has just recently been appointed Artist in Residence, tutor in vocal practice at RADA, massive drama school in London. And that's where Cynthia trained. That's where she cut her teeth and made her craft. So it's great to see a full circle moment happening here, that she's going to be training up the next generation of talent. Here she is singing the amazing I'm Here from The Colour Purple. It's here on Magic Musicals.

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2: 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It's here on Magic Musicals for Monday. How you doing? I'm Elise Evans. 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Coming up, something from Les Mis. 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

0: April! 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Again! It's so much is happening in so little time.
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0: The Arena Spectacular show was recently in my local city, Birmingham. Les Miserables on my own. This is Magic Musicals, playing you the best variety of stage and screen. How are you? I hope you're having a fantastic Monday. You're on the no-repeat workday right now, and we don't play you any repeats between 9 and 5. But what we do each hour as well as that is play you one of these.
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0: I'm Elise Evans. It's so good to get to play you a showstopper each hour as part of the No Repeat Workday, and it's something epic from stage or screen, you know, something that you're going to remember once the curtains come down. And I definitely think this song is that moment. I'm talking about the show Come From Away. I remember first being introduced to this and I was just absolutely gobsmacked at how brilliant the storytelling is. You know, it's such an emotional story, but one that offers light and hope. If you've not come across this before, it's the story of when the airspace shut down during the 9/11 attacks and how all the planes got diverted to Newfoundland and how everyone just really got together and looked after these people that were stranded. It's the most amazing story, and it's a true story as well. The song I've got for you this hour, Me and the Sky from Come From Away.
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I was 8 when I told him that I'd be a pilot. But I was too young and too short, and there were no female captains. And my dad said, be patient. He said, just

0: get real goosebumps listening to that song. It's just phenomenal. Come From Away, Me and the Sky. It's our showstopper this hour on Magic Musicals. I'm Elise Evans. Now listen, if you like the sound of a showstopper, we do this every evening here on Magic Musicals from 8 o'clock, 2 whole hours of them. The biggest songs from stage and screen, those real showstopping moments. Be back with us later tonight at 8 o'clock. Coming up, the opening number from Hairspray and something gorgeous from West Side Story next. Magic Music.
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0: The opening number of Hairspray. Good morning, Baltimore. Waking us up for a Monday afternoon. Itch and I repeat workday here on Magic Musicals, playing you the best variety of stage and screen. I'm Elise. No repeats between now and 5 o'clock. We shall continue on after two with something from Matilda and a great song from 42nd Street. Coming your way next.
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14: The top stories this hour. The Prime Minister's announced that under-16s will be banned from social media.
15: This is a big step. Real change for our children.
14: It follows a nearly three-month government-led public consultation on how to keep children safe online. Sir Keir Starmer says these platforms are making young people unhappy.
15: It's making it easier for bullies to harass and abuse them. And it could even be harming their mental health, exposing them to content that is dangerous, because that's what grabs the attention. It's designed to be addictive.
14: The Conservatives have called the decision a U-turn, but say it will help parents and protect young children. Lewis Keller from the NSPCC says the announcement must be backed up by strong action.
16: We've seen already evidence coming out of Australia that some children have still been able to get around some of these bans. So it's really important that the enforcement mechanism is strong, that we have age checks that are actually robust, and that we're also tackling some of the harmful features.
14: Two men have been found guilty over a series of arson attacks on properties linked to the Prime Minister. A car once owned by Sir Keir Starmer was set alight in North London's Kentish Town last May, as well as his former home. Police say arrests are being made at a protest outside the Royal Courts of Justice after the decision to ban Palestine Action was upheld. The Court of Appeals backed the Home Office in prescribing the group as a terrorist organisation, overturning a High Court ruling in February. Here's Lady Chief Justice Baroness Carr.
8: We were satisfied that the prescription decision was a justified and proportionate interference, that the prescription decision was not merely a judgment based on Palestine Action's past activities. It involved an assessment of future risk to national security.
14: Campaigners are planning to go to the Supreme Court. An investigative journalist, Roger Cook, has died at the age of 83. He was perhaps best known for his programme, The Cook Report, which ran for 16 series as he pursued criminals and corrupt officials. Sunny spells for many, with the risk of some showers in the north and the east this afternoon. Feeling warm in any sunshine, that's the latest. I'm Alex Richardson.
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2: Come with me and you'll be

Doesn't that song just transport you back? Do you remember watching that film for the first time? I do. I remember being totally engrossed. It was just so visual and the music was so stirring. Willy Wonka and the Chocolate Factory. That is pure imagination. It is here on Magic Musicals, playing you the best variety of stage and screen. I'm Elise Evans. Got the Cher show to play for you soon. After this, a recent Tony Award winner for that epic revival on Broadway. Don't forget, if you've missed out on any of the action of Dan Morrissey being over on Broadway for the Tony Awards, you can catch up now on the free to download Rayo app. Here's Ragtime. This is new music.

0: The Cher Show, If I Could Turn Back Time. This is Magic Musicals, playing you the best variety of stage and screen. It's your no repeat workday for Monday. You know, every time I saw that show, it was on the recent UK tour, I just found it amazing how the actresses just totally embodied Cher. Because if you haven't seen the show, it's about Cher's life, and there's three different Chers moving through the years from when she's a young girl to when she sort of makes her fame with Sonny and the TV show, and then obviously to when Cher becomes this massive superstar pop star in the 90s, and the whole thing is just epic. But it's great to see that journey told on stage by three incredible women. I love it. Right, the Phantom of the Opera coming soon. Everybody's talking about Jamie as well, and we'll do a showstopper from Miss Saigon next.
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0: celebrating 10 years. Everybody's talking about Jamie and the beautiful He's My Boy. This is Magic Musicals, playing you the best variety of stage and screen. I'm Elise Evans, good to be with you for Monday. It is, you know, repeat work day, so we won't play you any repeats between now and 5 o'clock. As well as that, we'll also each hour play you one of these.
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0: This is our chance to play you something from stage or screen, which is just beautiful. Maybe one of those songs that stays with you for a long time after. It might give you goosebumps. It's one of those moments. The song I've got for you this hour is from the musical Miss Saigon, which is currently on a UK tour. If you haven't seen this before, I really recommend it. It is devastating. You'll need a packet of tissues, trust me, because it's very emotional. But the music is just epic. It's currently at the King's Theatre in Glasgow, coming up to my neck of the woods in Birmingham next week as well. I'd like to play you from Miss Saigon, The Last Night of the World.
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0: talk about goosebumps. We'll have that for Monday. The last night of the world, Miss Saigon, our showstopper this hour on Magic Musicals. I'm Elise. Don't forget, tonight, 2 whole hours of showstoppers are back from 8 o'clock. We'll look forward to that. Right now, though, I'd like to tell you how you could be winning some big money this week. 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

A role that she'll soon be reprising for Broadway, Evita. Don't Cry For Me, Argentina, sung brilliantly by Rachel Zegler. It's here on Magic Musicals, playing you the best variety of stage and screen for Monday. Hope you are well. We're getting into some more great show tunes after 3 o'clock here on the No Repeat Workday. Remember, no repeats between now and five. Tomorrow from Annie coming up. I've got a great song from Frozen, and Born to Lead from Operation Mincemeat is on the way soon.

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10: Top stories this hour. The Prime Minister says under-16s will be banned from social media by spring next year. Sir Keir Starmer says the platforms are making young people unhappy.
11: It's making it easier for bullies to harass and abuse them, and it could even be harming their mental health, exposing them to content that is dangerous, because that's what grabs the attention. It's designed to be addictive.
10: It follows a similar move by Australia in December. We've asked people in Belfast what they thought about the ban.
12: Do you think 16-year-olds are mature enough to make their own minds up what they say online?
13: I think, like, to an extent, yes, and that is the point at which they should. They shouldn't be, like, not exposed to that, because it's, like, a huge part of, like, adult life.
14: It's really tricky. I think people are trying to do the right thing. It's whether it works or not.
10: The cars crashed into a nursery playground in Cheshire, seriously injuring a two-year-old boy. It happened just before 10 o'clock this morning in Ellesmere Port. Police are on the scene. An 18-year-old man has pleaded guilty to violent disorder during a protest in Southampton. Callum Cool, who was 17 at the time of the demonstration following the murder of Henry Novak, was granted conditional bail to appear at Southampton Crown Court for sentencing at the end of this month. He's the 23rd person to be charged over the protest. The Court of Appeals ruled a decision to ban Palestine Action as a terror organisation was lawful. In February, judges at the High Court deemed the prescription disproportionate. But today the Home Office has won the case of the ruling that it struck a fair balance. More England fans are on their way to the US ahead of the country's opening match of the World Cup this week. Thomas Tuchel's side start their campaign against Croatia on Wednesday in Dallas. These fans at Gatwick Airport spoke to Sky Sports News before getting on their flights to the US.
15: Yeah, I'm really excited and I hope England bring it home.
16: It'll be a trip of a lifetime. It's been a long time planning it as well, but we're just really excited to be here, to finally be on the way and hopefully cheer the boys on.
12: I think we can beat Croatia. Group should be easy enough.
17: Hopefully, fingers crossed. We want it. We want it. It's coming home. Let's do it.
10: Sunny spells for many, with the risk of some showers in the north and the east this afternoon. Feeling warm in any sunshine, that's the latest. I'm Alex Richardson.
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0: briefly knocked me out.
1: Sorry, what?
0: The feeling was quite magical. Well, it slapped me on the mouth. It made the local papers. Rare fish attacks Boy Scout. It's still my proudest moment. Of that I have no doubt. For some were born to follow, but I was born to find trout.
1: Right. New to MI5, are you?
0: No, I've worked here for 6 years.
1: Oh, right.
0: Yes, you're drinking out of my mug.
1: Oh, right.
0: It's up, got a picture of my face on it.
1: Oh, right.
0: Charles Chumley, scientist?
1: Ewan Montague, naval intelligence.
0: I know.
1: Of course you do.

0: Lower, Colonel Bethesda.
1: Watch out, boys, the big boss is here.
2: Welcome to Military Deception. Now, as you all know, the next Allied invasion target is Sicily. And the key to invading Sicily is... not invading Sicily.
1: Sorry, what?
2: Or at least that's what the enemy is going to think. We're going to convince the Germans that we're headed for somewhere else instead. Sardinia, to be exact.
0: Oh, a misdirection.
2: Exactly.
1: So we're going to win this war with a magic trick.
2: How else do we make 100,000 German troops disappear?

0: of now, I'll be hearing your proposals. How do we shift the German troops from Sicily to Sardinia? What this country needs is a genius plan.
1: What this country needs is a...

Inviting audiences on a UK tour right now. That is Operation Mincemeat and Born to Lead. This is Magic Musicals for Monday afternoon. I'm Elise, playing you the best variety of stage and screen. That is what we do, Bab, here. And we also have a thing called the No Repeat Workday, so we won't play you any repeats between now and 5 o'clock. It's great. I don't know if you caught this last night. It was absolutely brilliant. Dragged Up on Stage. It's our special Pride Month series celebrating drag in musical theatre. It's Matt Henry from Kinky Boots. He's took us on an incredible journey about drag through musical theatre, shining a spotlight on some of those unforgettable characters in drag to ever hit the stage. If you missed out on any of this and the great music that's part of it, do catch up right now on the free to download Rayo app. To celebrate that, I'd like to play you a song right now which does feature the art of drag, Hedwig and the Angry Inch. This is Wig

0: It's one of my favourite Whitney songs, and I love that they've transformed it into a duet for the show. The Bodyguard, that is Run To You. It's here on Magic Musicals. Playing you the best variety of stage and screen. I'm Elise Evans. I've got some absolute beauties coming up for you here on the No Repeat Workday. A chorus line, What I Did For Love, and how about the epic Hopelessly Devoted To You from Greece. We shall do it soon. Magic
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Oh, Olivia Newton-John, How You Had Me in a Chokehold. That song, it's just brilliant. And it was never part of the original musical. You know, it was created specifically for Olivia Newton-John for the film that was released, of course, in the 70s. Just epic. Hopelessly Devoted to You from Greece. It's here on Magic Musicals. I hope you're having a brilliant Monday afternoon. It's great to be soundtracking it with some great show tunes. And there's

0: course, as part of the No Repeat Workday, not only do we not play you any repeats between 9 and 5, we like to throw in one of these each hour.
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0: I love getting to play you a showstopper, something from stage or screen, which is just the best. It might be that epic moment in a musical. It could be that song that makes you go, wow, OMG. The song I've got for you right now is sung brilliantly by you-know-who, Jonathan Bailey. Yes, I'm talking about Wicked's Own and the guy that's heading into Sunday in the Park with George, another Sunday musical next summer with Ariana Grande. Now, of course, this production of Company, it was the West End revival back in 2018. It was all roles reversed. It was gender swap. So this original character, Amy, was transformed into Jamie, and this song, it's the moment. It is so fast. If you can keep up with this, I'm impressed. From the musical Company, Jonathan Bailey singing Getting Married Today. It's here on Magic Musicals.
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0: How good is that? Company getting married today. Jonathan Bailey at his best. It's here on Magic Musicals, playing you the best variety of stage and screen. I'm Elise. Hope you're having a great Monday afternoon. It's never too early to start thinking about the weekend. Our leading ladies are back every Saturday and Sunday morning from 10 a.m. Lucy Jones Saturday and then Ruthie Henschel on Sunday. And of course, the latest news for Lucy is that she's heading back out as Jenna on the Waitress tour. That's very exciting. A role that, of course, she played in London's West End. We can't wait to see her back on that stage. I'll get you something from Waitress next, actually. And why don't we do something from Ain't Too Proud, the Temptations musical before fall.
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1: Somebody did, right?
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2: 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But I must say, if pies were books, yours would be Shakespeare's letters. 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

0: Ain't Too Proud, Just My Imagination, Running Away With Me. It's a beaut. It's here on Magic Musicals, playing you the best variety of stage and screen. That is your lot from me, Elise Sevens. I look forward to being back with you tomorrow from 1 o'clock. Tonight, it's all about those movie musicals. Think Grease, think The Bodyguard, think Hairspray. They're all in there for you from 7 o'clock tonight. Stick around though, Jim Davis is on the way next. He has the final hour of the No Repeat Workday. Remember, no songs played twice between 9 and 5 every Monday to Friday. Have a brilliant rest of your Monday, Bab. I'll see you tomorrow.
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14: The top stories this hour. The Prime Minister says banning under 16s from social media is not something he's done lightly. Sir Keir Starmer insists the restrictions will give young people back their childhood.
15: I feel for this generation. I think back to my own childhood. We didn't have to deal with anything like this.
14: Campaigners have been welcoming the news, but Caroline Wilgoose, whose son Harvey was stabbed to death at a school in Sheffield last year after an argument over social media, is worried a ban could make the issue worse.
16: Not forgetting that there's vulnerable people as well out there. There's that much money in social media, they should use that money to keep them safe. Children aren't silly, they can go another way around it, which could make it even darker.
14: A two-year-old boy seriously hurt in hospital after a car's crashed into a nursery playground in Ellesmere Port. It happened just before 10 o'clock this morning. Cheshire Police are describing it as an isolated incident and say a 63-year-old woman has been arrested on suspicion of causing serious injury by dangerous driving. The Home Office has won an appeal over the banning of Palestine Action. The Court of Appeals ruled the decision to classify it as a terror group was lawful. Sky's Phoebe Southworth says there's a big gathering of demonstrators outside the Royal Courts of Justice.
17: Many of them lying on the floor here. Their intention will be to try and make it as difficult for officers to remove them as possible. The whole road, which was earlier open today, has now been shut down. And protesters are shouting at officers as they remove people, "Shame on you."
14: The Solicitor General's asked the Court of Appeal to decide if the sentence handed to Henry Novak's killer was too low. Vikram Digwal was jailed for at least 21 years after he stabbed a student to death in Southampton last December and falsely claimed to have been racially abused. And two men have been found guilty over arson attacks on property linked to the Prime Minister, Keir Starmer. A car and a flat were set alight in North London last May. More cloud through the evening and overnight with some rain further north, mostly dry in the southeast. That's the latest. I'm Alex Richardson.
18: Thank you. Hello, Jim Davis with you now for Magic Musical's Home Time on this Monday afternoon. Hoping you're well. Shall we start today with a Tony nominee?

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2: All right, all right. That's what I'm talking about. Now, everyone, give it up for the maid of honor, Angelica Schuyler.

0: is Lin-Manuel Miranda with Renee Elise Goldsberry in Hamilton, and that's Satisfied. Taron Egerton before that in Rocket Man, and the incredible Nicholas Christopher as Anatolian Chess in the new Broadway cast recording, where he was nominated for a Tony this year, so congratulations to him on that. Dan Morrissey went to see the show and said it was absolutely amazing. Nicholas does rather steal the show. Monday's home time with Jim, a brand new week ahead, packed full of the best variety of stage and screen. So good to be with you then. Two songs coming up now, which are rather emotionally fraught. So strap in. I've got a heartfelt moment from Mamma Mia next. After Beth Malone and Sidney Lucas here in the original Broadway cast of Fun Home. This is Ring of Keys.
1: Someone just came in the door, like no one I ever saw before. I feel

That's such an epic moment, isn't it? Siobhan McCarthy there with The Winner Takes It All from Mamma Mia. Ring of Keys from Fun Home before that. Gosh, I'm wrung out now on you. Home time with Jim on a Monday afternoon as our no-repeat workday continues. That's our daily promise that we'll never play you the same song twice between 9 and 5. And as part of that, I've got another showstopper coming up, which is the stunning Act 1 finale from the West End's longest-running musical. Whilst you're in that sort of emotional vibe, though, I've got two more big emotional moments next from our female leads in Avenue Q and Cabaret.

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0: Stephanie Dubruzzo is Kate Monster in Avenue Q. There's a fine line, you know. Maybe this time from Cabaret, before that with the legendary Liza Minnelli. Gosh, I'm really tugging at the heartstrings today, aren't I? It's home time with Jim for your Monday afternoon. Right, let's pick things up, shall we?
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0: Time for another showstopper then from our collection as part of our No Repeat Work Day. And I'm going to get the blood pumping now with a call to arms from our rebellious heroes. Victor Hugo's incredible story, first published in 1862, has really stood the test of time. I think because it just lays bare

0: strength of human resilience, standing up to authority, especially when it's unjust, and just laying your life on the line for your principles, really. This is, I reckon, something really fundamentally instinctive in all of us, and it's crystallised perfectly in the Act One finale moment of Alain Boublil and Claude-Michel Schoenberg's Les Misérables. So here now is the original London cast with the epic One Day More.
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0: promised I'd get the blood pumping one day more from Les Mis, our showstopper this hour, and we'll have more for you at 8 o'clock tonight and again throughout your No Repeat Work Day tomorrow, right here on Magic Musicals, and it's home time with Jim for your Monday afternoon. Then hope you had a brilliant weekend, by the way. Great to have you with us as we start the week. I'm here 4 till 7 with the best variety of stage and screen. You can listen in the Rayo app or on your smart speaker, and tonight's West End warm-up is coming later. The theme tonight is Faye Tozer from Steps. Next though, Rodgers and Hammerstein's Oklahoma. Make me a winner. Before that though, as June continues, we have got another £750,000 to be won this Friday. Dawn struck gold last week, but it could be you this week with another £750,000 to be won. 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Alternatively, you can enter at makemeawinner.co.uk, where you'll also find the rules for this network competition, or give us a call 03434 171 820, where calls are charged at the standard rate. Now, you must be 18 or over to enter, and the lines will close at 5 p.m. this coming Friday. 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So text WIN to 61054 right now, and good luck. 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

0: absolutely brilliant. Michael Crawford as the Phantom of the Opera with the music of the night. Wrapping up our No Repeat Workday today. It's back tomorrow though with Jen Thomas at breakfast. She'll start the No Repeat Workday from 9. Our daily promise never to play you the same song twice. 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Home time continues though, and Sam Ryder is going to take us into the Garden of Gethsemane soon. Luke Evans is down the pub already, and Anne Boleyn is sorry not sorry.
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16: Top stories this hour. A teacher has been found guilty of murdering the 13-month-old baby boy he adopted with his partner. Jamie Varley killed Preston Davey after abusing him for months. His partner, John McGowan Fazakerley, has been convicted of allowing the death of a child. Our chief reporter, Adam Smith, has more.
17: Baby Preston had been a healthy boy before he was adopted in 2023, but in his final months he suffered around 40 injuries, including bruises and fractures. Those landed him in hospital three times before he died at Blackpool Victoria A&E after Varley and McGowan Fazakerley brought him in cardiac arrest. Throughout the trial, the court was shown text messages, photos and videos off Varley's mobile phone, including Preston collapsed 2 hours before he died.
16: The Prime Minister's announced that under-16s will be banned from social media.
18: This is a big step, real change for our children and our future.
16: It follows a nearly three-month government-led public consultation. Lewis Keller from the NSPCC says the announcement must be backed up by strong action.
19: We've seen already evidence coming out of Australia that some children have still been able to get around some of these bans. So it's really important that the enforcement mechanism is strong, that we have age checks that are actually robust, and that we're also tackling some of the harmful features.
16: The Solicitor General's asked the Court of Appeal to decide if a sentence handed to Henry Novak's killer was too low. Vikram Digwa was jailed for at least 21 years after he stabbed the student to death in Southampton and then falsely claimed to have been racially abused. Two men have been found guilty over a series of arson attacks on properties linked to the Prime Minister. The car once owned by Keir Starmer was set alight in North London, as well as his former home. And yellow heat health alerts have been issued for London, the South East and parts of eastern England, as temperatures are expected to rise this week. Forecasters say highs could reach 30 Celsius by Friday. More cloud through the evening and overnight with some rain further north, mostly dry in the southeast. That's the latest. I'm Alex Richardson.
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0: just saying hi. You're a nice guy. I'll think about it maybe. XO baby. Here we go.
1: You sent him kisses.
0: I didn't know I would move in with his missus.
1: What?
0: Get a life.
1: You're living with his wife.
0: Like, what was I meant to do?

0: Everybody chill, it's Totes God's Will. Henry's out every night on the town, just sleeping around like, what the hell? If that's how it's gonna be, maybe I'll flirt with a guy or three, just to make him gel. Henry finds out and he goes mental. He screams and shouts like, so judgmental.
1: You damn it, witch.
0: Mate, just shut up, I wouldn't be such a bitch if you could get it up. Here we go.
2: Is that what you say?

0: so excited to see this show live. They open this weekend at the London Palladium, and there's Sam Ryder in Jesus Christ Superstar with the incredible Gethsemane. Gaston from Beauty and the Beast with Josh Gad and Luke Evans before that, and Christina Modestu in Six with Don't Lose Your Head, the best variety of stage and screen for your Monday evening. I'm Jim Davis. Hope you've had a brilliant day. Thank you for being with us here on Magic Musicals. I've got Jagged Little Pill coming up next. After one of last year's Big Tony success stories now, they won six, in fact, including Best Musical. Here's the rather brilliant Darren Criss with Helen J. Shen in Maybe Happy Ending.
1: The ending's not the most important part, but as endings go, ours is not so bad. No tears, no regret, no broken heart, and

0: That's all I really want from the Alanis Morissette musical, Jagged Little Pill. Brilliant to see her at the World Cup opening ceremony in Canada on Friday night alongside Michael Bublé. Maybe happy ending before that on Monday's Home Time. Jim Davis with you with the best variety of stage and screen on Magic Musicals. Right, so well, we're off to bed a little early next with Dick Van Dyke and Chitty Chitty Bang Bang after a tea time sing-along with Jason Donovan in Joseph. Magic musicals.
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1: 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Hushabye Mountain from Chitty Chitty Bang Bang, and Any Dream Will Do from Joseph, an early bed

0: for us all there. And it's only just gone 5:30. Monday evening, Jim Davis with you on Home Time here on Magic Musicals with the best variety of stage and screen. Right, this will wake us all up now. The show that was adapted from Henry Fraser's autobiography, which tells the story of his tragic accident and then his fight back to find a new life with the support of his family, friends and the amazing staff of the NHS that he met along the way. Here's Ed Larkin and Johnny Ames now, who both play Henry in the show with the original London cast of the brilliant The Little Big Things.
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It's the Little Big Things, properly uplifting that show, hoping it makes a comeback soon. 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Over on Magic Radio, our boy band summer continues with a chance for you to win tickets to see Westlife all this week. Another chance to win with Harry Judd and Harriet Scott tomorrow morning on Magic Radio Breakfast. Next up this evening, though, Barbara Streisand has the weather.

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0: One of the many mighty mashups from Motown, the musical. Let's get ready and dancing in the street on Home Time with Jim, with the best variety of stage and screen till 7, and then it's an hour of our favourite movie musicals on a Monday. Before that, though, our West End warm-up tonight, the theme is Faye Tozer from Steps. 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
13: The top story is this hour. A teacher's been found guilty of murdering a 13-month-old baby boy he adopted with his partner. Jamie Varley killed Preston Davey after abusing him for months. Our reporter Leo Christian has more.
14: He was adopted by the couple when he was 9 months old, and just 4 months later he died in hospital. Detective Chief Inspector Andy Fellows says it's been a horrific case.
15: The very people are charged with caring and loving a helpless child are the very ones that have subjected him to the most awful sexual abuse and physical abuse.
14: Well, when the verdicts were read out, former high school teacher Jamie Varley collapsed to his knees. His partner, John McGowan-Fazakerly, stood motionless. Both men are set to be sentenced here on Thursday morning.
13: Sir Keir Starmer says banning under-16s from social media is not something he's done lightly. The Prime Minister insists the restrictions could give youngsters back their childhood.
16: I feel for this generation. I think back to my own childhood. We didn't have to deal with anything like this.
13: Campaigners have been welcoming the news, but Caroline Wilgoose, whose son Harvey was stabbed to death at school in Sheffield after an argument over social media, is worried a ban could make the issue worse.
17: Not forgetting that there's vulnerable people as well out there. There's that much money in social media. They should use that money to keep them safe. Children aren't silly. They can go another way around it, which could make it even darker.
13: A two-year-old boy is hurt in hospital after a car's crashed into a nursery playground in Ellesmere Port. Cheshire Police are describing it as an isolated incident and say a 63-year-old woman's been arrested on suspicion of causing serious injury by dangerous driving. Donald Trump's claimed ships have started moving through the Strait of Hormuz after Iran and the US agreed a framework to end the war. It's expected to be signed on Friday. And yellow heat health alerts have been issued for London and parts of the east of England. As temperatures rise this week, forecasters say highs could reach 30 Celsius by Friday. More cloud through the evening and overnight with some rain further north, mostly dry in the southeast. That's the latest. I'm Alex Richardson.
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There's David Essex in Evita. Oh, what a circus. Before that, High School Musical, coming back to a stage near you soon, and Rent, Take Me or Leave Me, which of course starred the brilliant Idina Menzel in the original Broadway cast. And that's the best variety of stage and screen. Monday's home time, and I'm Jim Davis. Good to be with you then at the start of a brand new week. Hoping you're well, looking forward to the World Cup. England played their first game on Wednesday. If you're not interested in all that, fear not, because Oliver Tomsett is on the way in and Juliet next. He's recently finished up as P.T. Barnum in The Greatest Showman in Bristol, which is coming to London soon. I cannot wait to see it. He's next then, after Megan Hilty does an outfit change. Or seven.

0: Oliver Tom set there as Shakespeare with the original London cast of Anne Juliet. Before that, For the Gays from Death Becomes Her, another show that's scheduled to come to London at some point, as is The Lost Boys, as was confirmed over on Magic Radio this weekend. All very exciting. Some big, big shows making their way to the West End. So hope to see you there soon. Jim Davis with your Magic Musicals for Monday's Home Time. Let's do our West End warm-up now, shall we? With curtain up in an hour or so at theatres all over the country. If you're working tonight, break a leg. Our theme tonight is Faye Tozer, the former Steps singer turned actress who's currently on tour with Mean Girls, but of course has previously starred in both Tell Me on a Sunday on tour and the stage adaptation of Singing in the Rain, playing Lena Lamont. And I've got two songs from both those shows to sing along to next.
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0: There's Marty Webb in Tell Me on a Sunday. We'll take that look off your face, Gene Kelly, with Singing in the Rain before that. The connection there, Faye Tozer from Steps, who starred in both those shows. She's got a week off this week, but she's back with the cast at the Wolverhampton Grand Theatre from next Tuesday as the Mean Girls UK tour continues. So hi, Faye, if you're listening. And that's just for you if you're working tonight. Have a great one. We'll do it again same time tomorrow. Another West End warm-up, The Connection tomorrow. Musicals with Shakespearean roots, and it's home time with Jim. Now, if you ever want to get in touch, you're welcome to email jim@magic.co.uk, and it'd be lovely to hear from you. Right, let's have some classic Sondheim now, rebooted in 2023 with Daniel Radcliffe, Jonathan Groff and Lindsay Mendez in the new Broadway cast of Merrily We Roll Along. 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
1: Something is stirring, shifting ground, it's just begun. 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

0: It's our time. From Merrily We Roll Along on Home Time with Jim till 7, and then we've got some movie musicals to indulge in, followed at 8 o'clock tonight over on Magic Radio by Nikki Chapman, who's here ready to help you relax and unwind at the end of a busy day with the best variety of relaxing classics. 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

0: Oh, that big pink bus pulls into Brighton's Theatre Royal tomorrow night. Do not miss Priscilla, Queen of the Desert on tour. And that's I Will Survive, wrapping up Monday's home time. I'll be back tomorrow, though, at 4 with the final hour of the No Repeat Workday. Tunes from In the Heights to Hairspray and a West End warm-up with the Connection musicals with Shakespearean roots. So I hope to see you from 4. An hour of our favourite movie musicals on the way for you next then. Have a lovely evening and thanks for listening. Magic musicals.
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2: The world is cruel. 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
11: The top stories this hour. Children under 16 are expected to be banned from using apps like Instagram, TikTok and Facebook by next spring. The Prime Minister insists the restrictions, similar to those introduced in Australia, will give youngsters back their childhood. Ian Russell's co-founder and chair of the Molly Rose Foundation and says the decision is disappointing.
12: The false hope that could come by announcing a blanket ban without acknowledging the unintended consequences that come with it is just disingenuous. Penalising young people is not the answer, and the answer is to stop the problem at source by turning attention to the platform.
11: A teacher has been found guilty of sexually abusing and murdering the 13-month-old baby boy he adopted. His partner was convicted of allowing the death of the child at their home in Lancashire. Donald Trump says a deal to end the war with Iran has been signed. Speaking in France ahead of the annual G7 summit, the US president again insisted Tehran won't have nuclear capabilities. The captain of a Russian Shadow Fleet tanker intercepted by British troops in a UK first has been charged with contravening sanctions. The 38-year-old Indian national was earlier arrested, while around two dozen other people on board are assisting with the investigation led by the National Crime Agency. The ship remains anchored off the coast of Weymouth after its seizure at the weekend. Defence Secretary Dan Jarvis has been updating MPs.
13: Sanctioned oil is bankrolling Putin's brutal war in Ukraine. Every barrel sold helps fund the missiles and drones used to kill Ukrainians in their homes, destroy their infrastructure, and break their will.
11: Spain have been held to a shock goalless draw by Cape Verde in their opening match of the World Cup. Meanwhile, Crystal Palace have confirmed the appointment of Pierre Sage as their new manager. He signed a three-year contract at Selhurst Park and takes over from Oliver Glasner, who left at the end of last season. From Sky News, I'm Imani Brana.
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14: The top stories this hour. A high school teacher has been found guilty of the murder and sexual abuse of a 13-month-old baby, who he treated, a court heard, as a plaything. Jamie Varley adopted Preston Davey, who went to live with the 37-year-old in Blackpool in 2023. His partner, John McGowan Fazakerly, was convicted of allowing his death. In police interviews, both denied responsibility for what happened to the boy they named Elijah.
15: Have you done anything to cause Elijah's death?
16: No.
15: Has John?
16: No.
15: As far as you're aware?
16: No, as far as I'm aware, no. Because we'd never do that.
15: As far as we can see, Elijah, when he came into your care, was a healthy baby with no injuries.
16: We have not caused Elijah's death.
14: Sir Keir Starmer says he's giving children their childhoods back by banning social media for under-16s. From early next year, children won't be able to access sites like TikTok and Facebook. But Renee Jones, whose son Noah is challenging Australia's blanket ban, says it hasn't worked there.
6: What we have is increased risk to young people because their parents are unaware that they're still actively using social media. If children did suffer an inconvenience of having an account closed, it's been opened in a different name, it's been set a different age range to successfully get over the ban.
14: The sentence handed to Henry Novak's murderer has been referred to the Court of Appeal. Judges will assess whether the minimum 21-year term given to Vikram Digwa, who falsely accused his dying victim of racist abuse, is too lenient. The captain of the Russian Shadow Fleet tanker seized in the English Channel has been charged with contravening sanctions. Two dozen other people on board the vessel are assisting the National Crime Agency with their investigation. Yellow heat health alerts have been issued for much of central and southern England as temperatures start to rise. They run from Wednesday until next Monday. And there's been a huge shock at the World Cup. One of the tournament favourites, Spain, have been held to a goalless draw by Cape Verde in their opening match. From Sky News, I'm Imani Rana.
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0: E.
1: E.
0: R.
1: R.
0: C. C. A.
1: A.
0: L.
1: L.
0: I.
1: I.
0: F.
1: F.
0: R. A. G. I. L.
1: L.
0: I. S. T. I. C. E. X. B. I. A. L. I. D. O.
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12: The top stories this hour. It's been confirmed a social media ban for under-16s will take effect from next year. Snapchat, TikTok and Instagram are among the apps included, but messaging services like WhatsApp aren't. Children won't face punishment if they manage to get around the ban, with responsibility falling to platforms to enforce it. Not all charities welcome blanket restrictions. Here's what some year 8s, 9s and 10s reckon.
13: Overall, I think it's a bad thing. You might feel more isolated in a way.
14: I'm going to miss connecting with people.
15: I love being able to see what people are up to and people that I wouldn't necessarily talk to.
16: I think a social media free life would be a better way to grow up.
17: On TikTok, I spend like 40 minutes. I just use it on the bus ride home.
12: A high school teacher has been found guilty of sexually abusing and murdering a 13-month-old boy. Jamie Varley had adopted Preston Davey just months before killing him in Lancashire in 2023. His partner, John McGovern Fazakerly, was convicted of allowing the baby's death. Police say more than 100 arrests have been made on suspicion of showing support for Palestine Action. A protest was held outside the Royal Courts of Justice after the decision to uphold the ban on the proscribed terrorist group. The Russian shadow fleet vessel intercepted by British troops in the English Channel yesterday has now been officially detained. It means the Smirtos can't formally leave the UK. Cape Verde goalkeeper Vizinier was the hero as the African produced a major shock by holding Spain to a goalless draw at the World Cup. He made 7 saves to keep the European champions at bay in Atlanta. Vizinier says it's a day he'll never forget.
18: Today the dream come true. We compete against Spain and it's one of the best national team in the world. And we are very, very happy, very proud of all of the players, all the people from Cape Verde.
12: And yellow heat health alerts have been issued for much of central and southern England as temperatures start to rise. They run from Wednesday until next Monday. Health officials are warning of some impact on health and care services. From Sky News, I'm AJ Walsh.
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7: The top stories this hour. The Prime Minister says under-16s will be banned from social media next spring. It'll mean they're prevented from having an account on platforms including TikTok and YouTube. Jessica Butcher's from social enterprise ScrollAware. She's very happy with the decision.
22: I think we have to do it. It's like anything, right? It's like seatbelts, it's like alcohol, it's like smoking. There will always be children that will have access to these things. But it's about the message that it sends and about the line in the sand that we put for parents. And they're the ones that are calling out for this.
7: A high school teacher has been found guilty of the sexual abuse and murder of a 13-month-old boy he was allowed to adopt. A court heard 37-year-old Jamie Varley subjected Preston Davy to months of cruelty at his home in Blackpool. His 32-year-old partner John McGowan Fazakerly was convicted of allowing the baby's death. Donald Trump says a deal to end the war with Iran has been signed. Speaking in France ahead of the annual G7 summit, the US president again insisted Tehran won't have nuclear capabilities. The captain of the Russian Shadow Fleet tanker seized in the English Channel has been charged with contravening sanctions. Two dozen other people on board the vessel are assisting the National Crime Agency investigation. Cape Verde defender Steven Moreira says he was left on the verge of tears after his team held Spain to a goalless draw at the World Cup. They are the third smallest country in terms of population competing at the tournament.
0: Honestly, I don't realise for the moment what we did against Spain. I'm just proud of my country, of my teammates, of my family. That's it.
7: Belgium and Egypt shared a 1-1 draw in Seattle. Iran go up against New Zealand in the early hours of tomorrow morning in Los Angeles. And new drivers are around twice as likely to make an insurance claim compared to those who passed their test more than a year ago. Aviva's analysis found 11% reported a collision in the first 12 months. Among more experienced drivers, it found just 5% made such a claim in a given year. From Sky News, I'm AJ Walsh.
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15: The top stories this hour. Children under 16 are expected to be banned from using apps like Instagram and TikTok by next spring. The Prime Minister insists the restrictions will give youngsters back their childhood. Ian Russell's co-founder and chair of the Molly Rose Foundation and says the decision's disappointing.
16: The false hope that could come by announcing a blanket ban without acknowledging the unintended consequences that come with it is just disingenuous. Penalising young people is not the answer, and the answer is to stop the problem at source by turning attention to the platform.
15: A high school teacher has been convicted of sexually abusing and murdering the baby he adopted. Jamie Varley's partner, John McGowan Fazakarley, has been found guilty of allowing the death of 13-month-old Preston Davey in Blackpool in 2023. Police say more than 100 people have been arrested at a protest outside the Royal Courts of Justice. It came after the Court of Appeal upheld a ban on Palestine Action being ruled a terrorist organisation. Donald Trump says the Strait of Hormuz is already partially open to shipping. Speaking on the fringes of the G7 summit in France, he claims the key trade route will be fully restored on Friday when the framework for peace with Iran is signed. England winger Bukayo Saka says he's fit to play at the World Cup despite concerns over an Achilles injury.
6: Between Mikel and Arsenal medical team and Thomas and the England medical team since March, they've managed me amazingly and helped me get back on the pitch and do what I can for the team. And I'm feeling better than I felt in the last few months and I'm ready to go.
15: Iran will become the first team in World Cup history to compete in a country they're at war with. They go up against New Zealand in LA at 2 a.m. And FIFA won't be taking action against a VAR official who was accused of making an offensive gesture during the World Cup match between Germany and Curaçao. Sean Evans made an upside down OK symbol in front of his leg, which is seen as a white supremacist sign. It was added to the list of hate symbols in 2019. From Sky News, I'm AJ Walsh.
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2: So, Hitler's on the train and he's heading for the border. We take out a porter that no one will miss. Now our boy's undercover, he poisons the water.
3: God, that's brilliant. But listen to this. I've designed a new kind of missile. So tiny it's shot from a pen. It's full of airborne sedative. Time to affect his relative. But one whiff's enough to floor 10 grown men. We'll shoot him en route. Our pursuit will be fruitful. And the Führer is out cold.
4: But what the hell happens then?
3: So, Hitler's on the train and he's feeling kind of tired. He's drugged in a fog like a mental abyss.
4: Mein Kampf have been stolen.
3: We'll trade them for Poland.
4: God, that's brilliant. But listen to this.
3: But I haven't got to the exploding socks yet.
2: You've had a verse.
4: I know a lady assassin. She's live but impossibly strong. She's killed half of Moscow.
3: She owns her own crossbow.

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2: On the northeast tip of North America, on an island called Newfoundland, there's an airport. It used to be one of the biggest airports in the world, and next to it is a town.

0: 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And that time of day, people are in a little bit of a rush to get to work and stuff. 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
1: 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Not that I'm complaining, I loves them. But by the time feeding is done, I got to get back to pick up my human kids, so I take just 1 second for myself, and I'm sitting in my car.
2: I'm in the library.
3: I'm in the

0: 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You ask for information on what Nicholas Bottom is writing. Our spy is here with the news.
1: Did he see me losing it?
0: He's half blind, sir.
1: Oh, good. Then he only saw half of it. You see what I did?
0: Oh, yes. Wonderful.
1: Speak, man. What news?
2: I saw Nick Bottom, I did. He paid a soothsayer to foresee what Shakespeare's greatest play would be.
1: That sneaky little thief. 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

0: 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I can't help it. It's still freaking hard.
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